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Yeah, I hear. I'm gonna leave him.

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But for a boy to look like a girl is degrading. Because you think

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1: The name of this song is The Seven Drunken Knights. But we're only allowed to sing five of them. So here goes.
2: Oh, as I went home on Monday night,

the tide, a lifeboat answered the call. They pitched and they tossed till we thought they were lost, as we watched from the harbor wall. Though the night was pitch black,

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Bet you're sitting, drinking coffee, yawning sleepily.